0: from the parking '68.
1: Peasants led by Tyler.
0: Peasants led by Tyler.
1: And Ball.
0: And Ball.
1: Rose against feudal oppression.
0: Rose against feudal oppression.

0: 1648.
1: In 1648?
0: Peasant soldiers.
1: Peasant soldiers.
0: Called levelers.
1: Called levelers.
0: Fought for the new cooperative.
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0: gives rise to the material conditions and social forms necessary to its economic transformation. They must replace the conservative slogan, a fair day's wage for a fair day's work, with the revolutionary slogan, abolition of the wage system.
1: In 1791.
2: Artisans. Formed a free association. To forward the ideas of the French Revolution.
1: England, cotton workers, seized and held their town.
2: That's correct.

0: relation of man to man is imparted through the relationship between man and woman.
1: There is a science of the image. Let's begin to build it. Here are some pointers. Materialism is like
0: dialectics,
1: documentary,
0: fiction,
1: war of national liberation.
0: People
1: is like to begin to get into the slightest of human hearts. Present setup of the family is great strains. Either we're struggling to combine badly paid work, bringing up a family, or unable to do work.
0: Ideology and beauty.
1: The area of tackling of sexuality is much more extensive. The double standard is still pervasive. Some women still never experience orgasm. We could be learn about little things. You want to drive buses, play football. You don't want to be brought with bottles or
0: exploitation of women.
1: You don't want to be wrapped up in summer bathing and sent off to make tea or shuffles with the social committee. And when you complain about the little things, you get stuck in little things. It's difficult to get out of. Difficult to get beyond.
0: The jungle of sex.
1: It's dismissed because people say, well, you're just trying to be as men. It's the little things which happen to you all the time, every day, wherever you go, all your life, which make revolutions. Revolutions are about little things. It's here that subordinated relates to
0: the problem of women.
1: It's here that discontent.
0: The problem of the farm laborers.
1: Here the experience is felt, it's expressed, articulated, resisted through the particular
0: man.
1: Particular
0: city,
1: pummels you gently
0: woman,
1: into passivity.
0: Country.
1: That you can't even see beyond the little things, beyond the particular. You don't know how to find one another or ourselves.
0: Freudian revolution,
1: all oppressed groups,
0: Marxist sexuality,
1: situations, and in our understanding and consciousness of our condition, we're in different classes, as we devour and use one another. Emancipation is often merely the struggle of the privileged to improve and consolidate its superiority. The women of the working class remain the exploited of the exploited, oppressed as workers and oppressed as women.

Yeah.

Conversion.

7, 8, 9, 9, 7, 5, 9, 7, 5.

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0: Abolition of the wage system.
1: In 1791.
2: Artisans.
1: Formed a free association. To forward the ideas of the French Revolution.
2: England, cotton workers, seas and hell, bread.
1: That's good.

0: relation of man to man is imparted through the relationship between man and woman.
1: There is a science of the image. Let's begin to build it. Get the theorists and pointers. Materialism is like
0: dialectics.
1: Documentary.
0: Fiction.
1: War of national liberation.
0: People's
1: war. Present set of the family is great strength. Either we're struggling to combine badly paid work, bringing up a family, or unable to do work.
0: Ideology and beauty.
1: The area of tackling of sexuality is much more extensive. The double standard is still pervasive. Some women have still never experienced orgasm. We could
0: learn a lot of
1: about little things. You want to drive buses, play football. You don't want to be brought with bottles or
0: exploitation of women.
1: You don't want to be wrapped up in some favour and sent off to make tea or shuffles with the social committee. And when you complain about little things, you get stuck in little things. It's difficult to get out of. Difficult to get beyond.
0: The jungle of sex.
1: Business, because people say, well, you're just trying to be as men. It's the little things which happen to you all the time, every day, wherever you go, all your life, which make revolutions. Revolutions are about little things. It's here that subordinated relates
0: the problem
1: to
0: problem of women.
1: It's here that discontent.
0: The problem of the farm labourers.
1: Here the experience is felt. It's expressed, articulated, resisted through the particular
0: man.
1: Particular
0: city,
1: pummels you gently
0: woman,
1: into passivity.
0: Country.
1: That you can't even see beyond the little things, beyond the particular. You don't know how to find one another or ourselves.
0: Freudian revolution.
1: Or oppressed groups.
0: Marxist sexuality.

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0: Colombia's Amazon basin has become a production center for the country's biggest illegal export port, cocaine.
1: Cocaine.
2: Cocaine. 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

Episode of USB Stick Diaries. Today it's going to be the first show where I'm here by myself, and we're starting with a song from Exhausted Modern, and the name is In Shambles, We Manifest Prosperity. Hope you enjoy.

Exhausted Modern is a duo, if I'm correct, from... No, I don't think it's a duo. But it's an artist based in Prague. And this is a release in Omo Records. And yeah, I think it's a really interesting artist. I really like his productions. And I'm in love with the title of this song. I think it's so fitting with today's world.

All right. And up next, I want to play a song that I actually downloaded for the first Underbite edition here at Dur de Matar. It's called Buona Riser from Class Sirius. And it's kind of a dubby song, like very smooth and kind of chill. And I ended up not playing it, but I think it's a very, very, it's a very nice song, and I hope you like it.

Yes, that's what I'm talking about. Up next, I want to play a song from the label 95 Open Tabs from Emilia. She was already here in this program once. And this is from her latest release, which is from Kom, which is an artist that's based in Tokyo. And 95 Open Tabs is a label based in Spain. Super nice EP. I particularly like this song.

All right. So another thing that I wanted to mention about this artist is that I've seen her live in Refractor Festival, and it was one of my favorite sets. So if you have the option to see her, definitely don't miss it. It's very nice. Up next, I want to play a song that's called The Root from Indigo, which is also a female artist. She's originally from Vienna, but I believe she's based in Berlin now. And yeah, I've been playing this song quite a bit. It's such a nice bass song. And it's called The Root, and it's just a two-track EP, and it's very good.

this EP has been released in Exit Records, a UK-based label. And we continue with some bass, this time a little bit quicker. This song is from Marka featuring Strategy. And I've played it in a couple of events now, and I feel like it's just a song that really works. And it's also kind of fun, and it's kind of dark, so let's hear it.

Stinky the iffy, me yucky that rum and the marijuana. Step in on me, they can swim with the piranha. Anytime me drop me, go put on a marker. If it no money, say where them bad attack for. Then I try to roll up a bank with a banana. Yeah, we pretty world thing.

All right, what a banger. So this song is actually called Marca, and it's produced by Dub Physics and Skeptical, and they're both based in the UK. And it also has been released on Exit Records, which is also from London, as I just mentioned. So yeah, a banger, to sum it up. And up next, I want to play a song that I got from Ethos Records. This is a French label. And this has been released pretty recently. And it's from an artist that's called Flower B. He's a French-based artist. And yeah, I think the EP usually is very interesting and something that I usually tend to like. So yeah, let's hear it.

All right, so that was that. I think that I haven't heard this song actually with like a proper sound, and the bass is banging. Just FYI. If you're gonna listen to this, I recommend some bass speakers. All right, so also, I mean, I think this started before the summer, but I had a Techno with a K revival, not in my sets. It did not transpire there, but really in my taste, and I really wanted to play Techno with a K songs, which it turns out it never happened so far, but hopefully in the future. I actually did play this song in the After of the Siestas, but it was by accident. It was played actually, and the song is from Pew. He's a French-based artist, and this song is called Watch Out Babylon. And is what he describes in his SoundCloud as mental dub, which is very interesting. Let's jump into it. I'm not gonna play the whole song because it has 10 minutes, but you can look for it afterwards. It's a very cool song.

All right, so that was it. You can listen to the rest at home if you like it. And in that range of techno UK song, I also want to play this one, which I was obsessed about this summer, and I really wanted to play it, and somehow I always ended up thinking that it didn't fit my set. So I'm going to play it here, and I have expressed my obsession for techno with a K in the radio. Hope you like it. I feel like this deserves a rewind because that was not the right start for this song. All right, again.

So yeah, we've been through the Technoid Decay. So just to give you the name of the artist, so this song that we've just heard is from Brolov with a V in the end, and is an artist based in Rome, Italy, and this specific song is called Scortez, and this is a self-release that you can find on his Bandcamp. So yeah, cool stuff. I was very obsessed with this song. Okay, so up next I want to play a remix that I found that I was also very enthusiastic about, which is a remix from Groover Manda Super Stylin. And this is a remix from an artist that's called Unu, and he has more remixes if you guys want to check some nice hit remix, I guess. So this artist is based in Bucharest, Romania. And this is also self-released. So yeah, that's it. Let's hear it.

All right, so that was Wild. And up next, I want to play another song that I was very into this summer as well, which is called Out of Control. And it's by Kazra, and he's a label founder of Critical Music, and this is also where this song has been released. So, Out of Control, this is a song with Chimpu. Yeah, let's jump to it. This is a very nice song. Bass.

time to get out of control. 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I got game to put you on, something for you to chew on. Check the rhythm that I threw on. I got flows that you could put a sailboat or canoe on. Who wants a go? I got verses, plus I got hair.

All right, everyone. Thanks for tuning in. This was the last song. I really had fun doing my first solo. And yeah, I hope you enjoyed it and see you next month. Next month, we will probably return to the usual guest setting. So yeah, thanks for joining in and see you next time.

All right. And up next, I want to play a song that I actually downloaded for the first Underbite edition here at Duro de Matar. It's called Bonarizer from Class Sirius. And it's kind of a dubby song, like very smooth and kind of chill. And I ended up not playing it, but I think it's a very, very it's a very nice song, and I hope you like it.

What we'll be speaking about today is one of my favorite subjects, the battle of sex as an animal act fucked up by your emotions. The human animal, of which so many of you are, struggles vainly in an attempt to control his natural animal instincts in order to be better able to fit into the norm of society, a contradiction in terms. Sometimes, however, due either to chemical or hormonal imbalance, a fist of facts, or just a plain good old flagrant disregard for the outdated and inhibitional so-called code of ethics, the thin line which separates the animal from the vegetable is obliterated, leaving them free to intoxicate their need for the lowest common denominator. The mating of brute ignorance and a sheer force of will enable them to meet and greet any danger, no matter how devastating the consequence, in order to fuel that necessary agitation which feeds their entire existence. Without this stimulating intoxicant, the banality of their boring and stupid, dull, miserable, good-for-nothing lives becomes too chronic and depressing a constant to bear. Only through the threat of constant danger or the imprisonment of incomprehensible pain can they find a suitable distraction to veer them away from this dull reality which they try so desperately to escape. The reality that every stinking, boring, useless, unnecessary day of the rest of your miserable, goddamn, useless, stupid, and pathetic life is going to be spent struggling to survive and afford that rotten, useless, no good for nothing next day. To be able to afford the rent, the gas bills, the phone bills, the speeding tickets, to live by the rules, the regulations, the laws, to meet the curfews, the deadlines, to stand in the bread lines, the phone lines, the cons, the ripoffs, that's what we're talking about. The Lydia Lunch lines, the bullshit rap, babe, you know all about it, that's why you're here.

the telephone. I'm not just for a shot. So you want to put your mind. And the promise you can find. Don't make this little call. Make your call.

Beato.

all my thoughts on the radio. 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

0: I'm your priest. 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Santa Claus of the subconscious. You say it. You think it, you can have it. 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You want two girls? 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You want a guy? 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Be a girl, see what that feels like. Maybe you want a nun to tell you what. It's all the world.
1: Talk to me about causes.

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1: I was performing my solemn duty to the Almighty.
0: Your actions speak for themselves.

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I can't be held down, check the sound. And keep in tune on point on top. This is a warning, another cut to move on. Another beat that's so strong, hold on. And I get wicked in this song.

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initial flash of light is followed by a strange, very short period.

Good morning, Lisbon. It's me again, Kira Turner, and you're listening to Hangover Show. It's another Monday in the city. Summertime finally came to our beautiful land of Portugal. I hope you guys have a great Monday. I hope your weekend went great and fun. Mine definitely was. I was partying since Wednesday, dude. So, yeah. I listen to Hangover Show. That's what's up, baby.

I swear, guys, this is the best fucking time in the city because we having, I think we're in the middle of the party season, the party month. Every day is the funnier than the other one. Everyone's drinking, everyone's partying, dancing, schmancing. What's not to love? I'm actually waiting for this month like Christmas, honestly. So much fun and summertime. Jesus, what else is out there, man?

I think the best part about this month is like everyone is in the same boat, everyone is the same page, and I don't even feel guilty like going out every day, you know. Maybe I should, you know. It's a bit sad I haven't been in the gym for the past fucking week and a half. It's all good. We all need to live a life a little. It's not an excuse, of course, to give up to your, you know, schedule of being healthy and like, try to live a, you know, more comfortable life, being sober, being in the moment, taking care about ourselves. But just, you know, sometimes you gotta just choose to live and be stupid, you know? It's not an excuse, as I said. It's just doing something for the memories, doing something for the plot, as you say, you know?

The thing about this month that we all have here in Lisbon now, the parties every day, everyone's like having a great time, drinking, having fun, singling, mingling, all of that. It's just that I don't even feel like bad about it. Hangovers, swingovers, I don't care. As long as I'm happy, I will do it. Because the months before, my hangovers were dragging me down so bad. But like now, I don't even care. I think we need to linger through this, you know, to keep this as much as we can. Because like, you know, happiness is here and then it's gone. So might as well just enjoy it while we can. No guilt, no bad thoughts, no heavy things in our heads. Remember, I love you just the way you are, baby.

Another thing that happened to me during this fun weeks, I had like one conversation with a guy, and we were talking about the relationships and stuff, and he was asking me, so are you like into men or women? I'm like, I'm into both. And he's like, ah, okay, I feel that you kind of like scare men away because you're like too confident and like really out there. And I'm like, well, of course, I hope I am, because why would I attract weak men? Why would I attract men who's insecure enough to just be scared of a woman who knows what she wants, right? Which is like really wild take. And he was like, well, yeah, I guess it makes sense. Well, of course it does. Can you believe in that shit? Well, I mean, it's very believable. Man, what can I say?

And like, really, why would that be like a take for me to take care of? That I'm scaring men off because I'm too confident. This is the best filter, you know? I don't have time for this. Why would I care about the opinions of a weak man around me, right? And they think that I need to take care of that, which is like a really wild take. So I need to act less confident or like be more, you know, comfortable for them, for me to get a man in my life. What an odd take. And you know what? They actually believe that they're right. Interesting. And like when I told him that, like, of course, it's good

Like, the whole thing is, like, happening, the liberation of women in the society is just actually, like, happening in front of our eyes. I'm seeing that in the nightlife almost every time, which is an amazing thing. I remember, like, the times when everyone was, like, trying to, like, get laid, but then the whole game was, like, just about to, you know, just to attract someone, not because who you are, but because what they want you to be, which is like wild. But I guess it's the thing that we actually learn through years, and of course I learned it for sure. I mean, I wasn't like adapting to someone's liking, but I get these episodes, which wasn't that traumatizing, but I know the cases that it actually was for some women, or gay men. Because, you know, straightos would never understand this concept of adapting, you know, in most cases. But, yeah, it's just, like, so refreshing to see, like, the things are changing for better. And I'm all up for it, ladies. Good job. Keep on.

0: think it's like so interesting how it's all about the perspective in the world. Like, I remember like just doing the same things, like going out, being out there crazy, like drinking and party, yada yada. And like, it's just like I felt so much guilt, so much worries in the next day. But like now, during summertime, when the sun is shining, everyone's happy, everyone is like having fun at the same time as me. And it doesn't feel heavy anymore. It's all about the perspective. And I'm trying to learn what exactly changed. Because like April, March, it was not fun at all. But like, I was still out there. Now I'm here again, living my life, living my nightlife. And it's so much lighter, so much more fun. Do you guys know what I'm saying? Or is it just me? Yeah.
1: Crazy for feeling so lonely. I'm crazy

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And then someday you'd leave me for somebody new.

as a chronic party girl, I've learned a couple of things in my sober days, which was very weird that I'm passing the days of not partying, not going out, and staying home being an angel little girl. But then I still wake up and there's a phantom hangovers happening. And I'm like, dude, no, we agreed to be an angel girl. So I have a reward of waking up without hangovers, but then it's still happening. And I'm like, what the fuck, dude? It's not fair. So then I decided, might as well just go out almost every day and live the life, right? Am I right, ladies?

0: Also, I have a question about the nightlife these days. So we all remember, like, the peak of popularity of techno parties when everyone wanted to be, like, isolated, no pictures, no phones, which is a good thing.
1: Sure.
0: And, like, everyone was, like, wearing black and in the darkness, in the emptiness, in the, like, factories, like, all of these, like, dirty raves, right? It was everywhere, I don't know, maybe like 7 years ago, around 10, something like that. But like, what about now, in the era of influencers? Like, what is going on? Like, I'm trying to understand what's the trend now, because people are want to be on the surface, to be seen, to get likes and popularity, but like, is it aligning with the night culture? How is it shaping it? What's the impact of it on the next day, if everyone can see what was happening the last night, you know? I think people are gossiping like so big these days. I mean, I'm not an angel either, I love to gossip, but I mean, it's not in like dirty way, you know, just like something funny or like stupid, not like heavy gossip, so like I'm scared of those.

But yeah, I'm trying to understand, like, it's not clear for me what's the definition of the nightlife right now. Maybe people are, like, so tired of shaping everything in one box. Because before that, I remember it was, like, pretty clear what was the trending thing. I don't even know what's going on now. I mean, no one's dancing, that's for fucking sure. This is fucking sad. Maybe this is because, like, everyone's trying to be on the surface. And when they are there, they're losing themselves. They cannot be their authentic, true self. Because I think we are true who we are when no one sees, right? But then you gotta find a balance, you know, to be able to be yourself in public. I mean, we all of us are like 30. It was a long time, a long way to actually learn it. So I'm just trying to understand why no one's dancing.

because music is still good. Music is still like amazing. People are discovering new songs every weekend. And what is going on? Like, what's behind this whole thing of non-dancing nights?

Like, my main goal for the nightlife is just go out there and have fun, talk to people, and I'm the biggest yapper in the world. I always know what to say. If only I'm not hungover in the third day in a row, then I'm actually finally just a good listener.

But if you guys thinking about it, if I'm going out, I need to behave, I'll need to be cool. No! Yeah, you can be cool, but the coolest thing is to be positive, to be open, to be confident. I mean, okay, confidence is something that you actually spending years and years of learning and achieving. But just hear me out. I want everybody to just be themselves, lose it a little. You will never know if you won't try. You can be stiff your whole life. It's fine. But just for once, try to be like, you know, why not? You're not gonna lose anything. Maybe you'll be embarrassed or like, oh my god, I'm so cringe. Whatever, dude. Live a life a little. Come on, you never know what's out there.

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I finally mixed a single song to another. First time ever in a Hangover show, I actually mixed the song. It's okay, I don't need to mix on this show. I'm here to just yap to you, for me, and for you, giving you a little gift of something stupid. Maybe you'll think about something that you haven't thought about. You know, I give you some takes. Just, you know, to walk around, to have some thoughts in your mind maybe you haven't had before. But, yeah. You can hear my mixing every fucking weekend in the scene, so might as well.

So the thing that I've learned every time I was filmed when I was DJing, I just rewatching it and I was thinking, damn, dude, I look so stiff. I look so serious. There's nothing serious about this job in the first place. I'm here to give the people the joy of dancing and having fun. I don't need to be like super serious. Okay, if the track is like super pain in the ass in terms of mixing one thing to another, maybe yes. But that's what I'm talking, guys. We can be stiff our whole fucking life, but when we out there, might as well just lose it a bit. Just have fun. Don't take yourself so seriously, for God's sake, you know? Then it's just, life can turn so drastically in the best way, you know? Once I was, that's the story how I met my best friend, actually. I met him when he was in the bushes. I'm not even kidding. In front of a church, it was in Prague, and I was like, ew, what is this stupid ass motherfucker doing out there? And I was like, wait, why are you thinking like that? Am I like in my 40s? No, I'm in my early 20s. I need to be stupid. I need to be fun. And then when I agreed with myself that, why am I thinking about this too much? We started hanging out and he became my best friend. Now I call him my brother because we've been friends for more than 12 years and it's just amazing. So the moral of this story, guys, stop being so serious. Don't think about yourself too much. Go out there and have fun. It's not gonna last long, unfortunately, so take it while you can, right?

15 minutes before the end of the show. I hope you enjoyed. I hope you have a great week. Great Monday. I hope you're going to the gym, because I am. Fucking finally. And yeah. We're now in the sweetest spots of the summer. The beginning.

What about fingerboards? What's the concept of fingerboard? What's the ways of a person who's carrying around their fingerboards in their 30s? I'm not talking about men. Men are children, man-child. You can always, any situation a man is in their 30s, you're like, nah, yeah, of course, why not? But what if it's a woman? What if I would be carrying around the fingerboard? I mean, I look like a person who's carrying the fingerboard, yet I'm not. But I'm going to. I'm thinking about it, actually. But I still need to be like aware, how does it look? Even though I'm not like taking myself seriously at all. But there's a limit for everything. And I think if I would carry around fingerboard as I did when I was a kid, I don't know. Like, what's the perception of people gonna be? I don't even know. Should I try? Should I try? I mean, I already look ridiculous in the most situations of my life. But yeah, we'll see. I'm gonna do it this week and I'm gonna tell you. I'm gonna bring the report for you guys. I'm gonna tell you how it went and how people were reacting, how people were interacting with me while I'm just in the bar drinking vodka and then doing a crazy kickflip on my fingerboard. Fucking mad, dude.

My people, my friends, my guys, my ladies, I hope you're gonna have a great week. If you have any stress that you're dealing with right now or nervous about something that's gonna happen soon, just remember, we are very lucky to live in one of the most beautiful places on planet Earth. People are saving money to come here to see what we are witnessing every fucking day. So, my suggestion, we have an amazing days, the whole month. And on Wednesday is gonna be great weather and it's gonna be a holiday. So, take your time, breathe, and get your ass to a beach, okay? Sun give you all the energy, happiness, calmness, vitamin motherfucking D. So, yeah, you can do it. You can make it. No stress. I believe in you. But take care of yourself and be on the beach, be on the sun. It's not a cliche. It's just the happiest place on earth. Everyone's dreaming about the beach for at least once a year, but we're living in half an hour away, so might as well use it, guys. Don't forget how privileged we are, okay? And have fun. Have fun and live amazing life. It's my little wish for you all. Mwah.

also the thing is that I learned about life. Any crisis situation, when I'm in it and I don't have any solution, like, in my eyes, and I'm like, oh my god, dude, this is the deepest shit that I've ever fucking been. And then somehow universe is helping us to get out from there, and from the outside understand, no, I mean, of course I could do it, of course it's good, it's always working out. But then when you're getting into deep shit again, you're forgetting about all the solutions that came across to your life when you were dealing with the other crises in the previous, like, months and years. So if you are, like, in deep shit right now, if you're actually thinking that, Jesus, there's no solution for that, of course it is. Try to remember, when you just get out from your problems, trying to put yourself, your brain, your mind into that position, and then maybe it will be easier for you to live through this, okay? Until then, I'm holding your hand and wish you all the happiness and love in the world.

4 minutes before the end of the show. I hope you enjoyed. And I can't wait to be back. I don't know when Mr. Andre Granada gonna put me in the schedule. I'm not here every Monday anymore. I wish I could. I wish I could, guys. But maybe once a month, maybe twice a month. We'll see how it goes. We'll see how it goes. But you're always on my heart. I always remember you. And I will be with you spiritually. If not, you can always find me in the city. And every weekend, God knows where. Any bar, any club. So, yeah.

time to say goodbye and farewell, and I'll see you soon. I need to walk my dog. And remember what I said to you guys today, keep it positive. The stress, it's a thing that comes and goes, but happiness stays forever, right? So yeah, let's be positive this week. We'll see how it's gonna go. Try to dance this weekend that it's coming, right? And be open to new people. Maybe you find your new love, new best friend. You never know. Life is great. Life is just fucking awesome. Let's keep it in that way. I love you guys. Goodbye. Okay,

I'm serious is the Lord. And the fullness thereof. The world and they that dwell therein. He establish it upon the flood. Founded it upon the sea. So I say, blessed is the man that walketh not.

Welcome to Diggers. I'm your host, Lily Winter. And for those of you that are new to the show, usually I would have a guest and I'd be interviewing them about their collection. But tonight you have me for a whole hour, so I'll try and interview myself. I have selected a bunch of my favorite records that have a beautiful piano instrumental going through them, and so we're starting off with Matthew Housel.

So that's from the Kamal Williams compilation on DJ Kicks, and actually it's Henry Wu. And I just think that is such a beautiful, seductive piano way to start. So I'm gonna take it slow. We're gonna start off with a little bit more instrumental focus, and the next is Kuniyoki, and this is Watarasi, and it's a collaboration with Joe Clausel.

Mitabashi, Henrik Schwartz, Kuniyuki, and that's the Joe Conselvi mix of White Arasi. Yeah, hard to follow, but I'll try because, yeah, this is a whole exploration of the beauty of piano and how it shows up in my collection, which is quite varied. But it is my first love, definitely, piano. And so to follow up with that, I'm going to play you a remix of one of my favorite Miles Davis tracks, Blue and Green. And this is a remix by Hobie, but it's a little bit of a house remix, and I think it transitions well into, yeah, how jazz kind of shows up, and piano at least shows up in my collection.

So moving from, a Miles Davis sample by Hobie, and then moving to Kaidi Tatam, who is like, I don't know, like the new generation of UK jazz that's coming through is just so inspiring, and he's kind of like one of the pioneers, I would say, of right now. And yeah, what he's doing on the keys is something really interesting. This is from his record In Search for Hope, and this track is called These Things Will Pass.

This is Ishmael, She Moves Me So. There's a little scratch on this, but I think it's worth it. Please excuse me for the dusty record, but it's so good.

and cola bitter. By Rat Grave.

this time. Thank you so much for tuning in. I'm Lily Winter, this is Diggers. And if you're curious to follow the project, you can check out diggers.direct on Instagram, where usually I interview other collectors and people who don't necessarily call themselves DJs but have a profound love for music. And I interview them about what helps shape their sound and how their collection, like going through the varied genres of the collection and kind of listening with new ears. So when I was thinking about curating this set for tonight, I was thinking, okay, well, what is it about my collection? Like, what is it that ties it all together? And I think really jazz is like the fundamental root of it. And piano specifically, because, yeah, my granddad was a jazz pianist, and I think it really, our youth, like, and our childhood obviously has a big effect on how we listen to the world. So I guess this is kind of in honor of him, God rest his soul. And to close this set, I'm closing it how we started it. So this is Matthew Halsall from An Ever-Changing View. And then after that, I'll close out with Kamal Williams with the same track that I start with, because I actually, I didn't credit him correctly. It is actually him on the keys. So I hope you have enjoyed, and see you next month.

álbum Skizzy Kea with Love. A música chama-se Trada Pazzia.

Good morning, Lisbon. It's me again, Kirma Torina, and you're listening to Hangover Show. It's another Monday in the city. Summertime finally came to our beautiful land of Portugal. I hope you guys have a great Monday. I hope your weekend went great and fun. Mine definitely was. I was partying since Wednesday, dude. So, yeah, listen to Hangover Show. That's what's up, baby.